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1: 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What did you just say?
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0: 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I am Nathan Williams. We begin with the headlines. Federal government declares June 12th public holiday to mark Democracy Day. INEC declares readiness for Ekiti governor poll. On the foreign scene, deadly Sudan drone strike targets funeral procession. And in sports, Super Eagles remain 2016 latest FIFA world rankings. Details of this and more in just a moment. The federal government has declared Friday, June 12, 2026, as public holiday to commemorate a Democracy Day, reaffirming its commitment to democratic governance, national unity and civic responsibility. The announcement was made by the Honorable Minister of Interior, Olubunmi Tunji Ojo, on behalf of the federal government. According to the statement by the Permanent Secretary, Ministry of Interior, Dr. Magdalene Ajani, June 12 remains a significant date in Nigeria's democratic history, honoring the courage, resilience and sacrifices of Nigerians whose struggles paved the way for democratic rule in the country, adding that their legacy continues to shape the values and responsibilities of the Nigerian state. It further disclosed that the Ministry of Interior, in collaboration with relevant security agencies, will continue to strengthen internal security arrangements nationwide to ensure the protection of lives and property, stressing that a stable environment remains critical to democracy and national development. The Senate on Thursday directed the Department of State Services, DSS, the Nigerian Police Force and other security agencies to intensify efforts to track, identify and arrest bandits and terrorists who openly flaunt their activities and wealth on social media platforms. The upper chamber said the growing trend of criminal groups operating openly online and displaying proceeds of crime without fear of arrest poses a serious threat to national security and undermines public confidence in the authority of the state. The resolution followed a debate on a motion sponsored by Senator Sunday Karimi, representing Kogi West, on the worsening security situation in Kogi West Senatorial District and other parts of the country. Contributing to the debate, Senator Natasha Akpotiuduaghan, representing Kogi Central, expressed concern over what she described as the increasing boldness of bandits and terrorists, alleging that some criminal groups now use social media platforms to showcase their operations and distribute large sums of money. According to her, suspected bandits recently conducted a giveaway on TikTok, allegedly distributing more than 100 million naira within 30 minutes through their social media accounts. In another development, the Senate has taken a significant step towards restructuring Nigeria's security architecture as a bill seeking to establish state police and devolve policing power to subnational governments successfully scaled second reading. The proposed legislation, which received overwhelming support from senators across party lines and regional divides, was subsequently referred to the President of the Senate, Senator Godswill Akpabio, to the Senate Ad Hoc Committee on the Review of the 1999 Constitution for further

legislative scrutiny. Leading the debate, Senate leader Senator Okpeyemi Bamidele described the bill as a critical response to Nigeria's worsening security challenges and the growing demand for more effective and community-oriented policing system. The bill received strong backing from lawmakers during the debate, with several senators, particularly from the northern region, arguing that state police could provide a more sustainable solution to the

0: time ever, the world of Elite MMA lands on your doorstep. 13 fights, 26 fighters, one stage. Nigeria versus the world. Wasiu Adesina faces Nacho Campos. Patrick Okeme takes on Otave Ayinda. This is not just a fight night. It's power. It's pride. It's a global spectacle. From Lagos to the world, this is where Africa shows up. 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

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Koboko Master, live in Abuja, De La Decima. 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

ginger, come out of my mind. 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

lie, it was some good exercise. Like, it's good to get out, get the pen working. You would be a worthy competitor if I was really a and you weren't lying to every blogger and editor, but it is what it is. You definitely got this burnt the fuck out, though. Like, you got 10 more records to drop. The one before the last one, we finessed you into telling a story that doesn't even exist. And then you go and drop the West Coast one to try and cover that up. I would like that one. That would be something I could dance to if you wasn't tripling down on some whole other bullshit. But, you know, at least your fans are getting some raps out of you. I'm happy I can motivate you, bring you back to the game.

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Victor Velmo on your drive time show on the hot beat of Abuja, the beat 97.9 FM. So the World Cup finally kicked off in earnest, and you needed to be at the clubhouse of Vitality Central Park yesterday for the opening day watch. It was a big watch party. Thanks to our friends and partners, PU Prime. And hey, thank you as well for coming through. If you were there with us, it was fun all the way. Don't forget, by the end of the month, we would be having our games night there, and we're inviting you to come and be a part of it. It's your drive time show on the beat 97.9 FM. Elsewhere, Funny Bruno is set to take the center stage with his show, Funny Bruno Comedy Show My Next Level. It's happening this Saturday. Coming through is Godons Akpororo Forever. You also have the likes of MC Passion, Abarie, Short Family, Nappy, Dennis Pry, MC Papi, and much more. And they will be pulling up, so you're guaranteed maximum laughter. If you want to get a ticket to this event, why don't you just send me a DM and I will be giving you a ticket so you can attend this event and laugh your butt off. It's your drive time show on the beat 97ABJ. So many talk about South Africa's performance at the World Cup, and surprisingly how Africans, how Nigerians and some other African countries are identifying with Mexico, the host nation. Some of them even had to learn some Spanish, like Me Llamo is Victor Velmo, Hola Mexico. They were just learning words, not supporting South Africa, and you can trace it to this recent xenophobic attacks in South Africa that targeted other African nations. And you know, Africans did not find this funny, and South Africa has been pushed to the cops, and I hope this is a wake-up call for them to stop such barbaric behavior. It's your drive time show. More bangers are on the way on the other side of 6 o'clock. Keep us loud and locked.

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1: 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And I focus. And I do love. Get the killing with the dummy. No, ya do, most I do about. Yourself.

Victor Velmo on your drive time show on the hot beat of Abuja. We are the beat 97.9 FM. This is right where we're wrapping it up on your drive time show. Thanks for staying there and for letting me be your guy all through this week. You can keep up with me on any social media platform of your choice. The handle is at Velmo, double Velmo's VELMODOUBLE. That's the handle. So hey, go there at me and just, you know, be a part of the community. I'm out of here. 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

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No, I fell in love, but I don't get your money. 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